Най-добрата станция за музика. Мая. Feel the music. Let's talk about time. Taking away every day. So wake on up, for it's gone away. Catch the 411 and stay up like the sun. Remind yourself that what's done is done. So let

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Violence, destruction. Who knows? 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
1: Yeah.
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1: Yeah.
0: Yo, you wanna meet me in the club?
1: Yeah.
0: Yo, you wanna meet me downtown?
1: Okay.
0: Yo, you wanna meet me in the east?
1: Yeah.
0: Yo, you wanna meet me in the west?
1: Yeah.

your section. Believe me, it's for your own protection. Cause we see things that you need not see, and we be places that you need not be. So go with your life, forget the Roswell crap. Show love to the black suit, cause that's the men in, that's

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Tell them make room, my body's an entree. I can turn a mad hoe into a fan. Cameras flashing, lights on, turn it up. Click, click, click, click, everywhere I go. Get it, can't get me, face card froze. Never gonna see me waiting at the door.

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You know what time it is. 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

shirt, lyrical technician, an electrician, your light work. 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
1: Be the party guy.